0: Others, Hungry Jack's now sells Krispy Kreme donuts, delivered fresh daily. 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